Just a reminder, today was not Veterans Day. That's a different lane. Today is for the people who never got to come home. We get the burgers, we get the lake, we get the extra day because somebody gave up all their days for our freedom. Thank you to those that gave the ultimate sacrifice this Memorial Day. It's B-Dub. Welcome to the show.

0: There were Memorial Day services all over the country today. I went to one, and also happens to be the cemetery where my grandparents have a headstone at. So I got a chance to stop by their site. Haven't been there in a long time. And it's amazing how you just feel the presence, right? When you go to something so powerful, like a National Cemetery Memorial Day service, or one at like a Vietnam's Veterans Memorial. There was one in the area too, that I saw was happening at the same time. So I couldn't make it to both, but, it is amazing how you feel the presence of those that gave the ultimate sacrifice. I hope you had a second today on Memorial Day to reflect and just give back a little bit.
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5: It's an active evening out there across eastern Mississippi, western Alabama. We have some more widespread rain and downpours coming on through with some rumbles of thunder. On and off showers and thunderstorms are likely tonight, and some more heavy downpours coming at us again tomorrow. Highs in the low 80s. I'm meteorologist Matt Standridge.
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Like, sir, you burnt hot dogs for 11 straight months. 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

0: It's Memorial Day weekend. I know you're back to work tomorrow, and Memorial Day, it's funny because we all celebrate it the exact same way. We grill, we hit the lake, we take a little road trip. I know I did yesterday on the bike. It was amazing. Maybe we accidentally spend $300 at Costco. But underneath all that, this one's different. It's not about service in general. It's about sacrifice. The reason we get a long weekend is because somebody else didn't get another one. Doesn't mean don't enjoy it. Enjoy it harder. Just maybe take 10 seconds between burgers and remember somebody gave up everything so we could complain about traffic and overcooked hot dogs.
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Memorial Day always hits different for me because every summer we kick off planning and execution of B-Dub's longest ride for Fisher House. I ride thousands of miles on my motorcycle to raise money for military families. But honestly, the sacrifice that I put on my body during that ride, mentally, emotionally, physically, is nothing compared to what military families carry.

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Quitman, DeKalb, Newton. 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

She's fresh off winning 7 ACMs, and apparently that's not enough for Ella Langley. She's already made a vision board, and it sounds aggressively ambitious. We'll get into it next in the breakdown.

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1: Ella Langley cleaned up at the ACM Awards with 7 wins last week and apparently celebrated by immediately moving the goalposts as she did a new interview with Billboard and talked about what's still on her bucket list. First up, be the musical guest on Saturday Night Live. Then eventually host it. Casual. She also wants to sell out stadiums, start acting in the next year, headline Red Rocks Amphitheater instead of opening there. And my favorite goal on the list, add a saxophone player to the band, which honestly feels random until you realize every country artist eventually reaches that point where they go, you know what this song needs? Unexpected sax. Saxophone. The musical instrument. She's got to be careful with that. It's a family show. 7 ACMs in 1 weekend, and she's acting like she just finished orientation. Respect, though. That level of delusion and confidence is probably why she's winning, and the rest of us are still trying to remember our Apple passwords. That's your breakdown. Red.

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6: It's an active evening out there across eastern Mississippi, western Alabama. We have some more widespread rain and downpours coming on through with some rumbles of thunder. On and off showers and thunderstorms are likely tonight, and some more heavy downpours coming at us again tomorrow. Highs in the low 80s. I'm meteorologist Matt Standridge.
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people say Memorial Day is the unofficial start to summer. 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This year, rolling over 6,000 miles trying to raise 50 grand for Fisher House. Because if military families could show up in impossible moments, we could show up too. Summer's fun, but this ride gives it a little bit of purpose. 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

0: 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It's B-Dub. And Memorial Day, it kind of resets me a little. 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
7: It's an active evening out there across eastern Mississippi, western Alabama. We have some more widespread rain and downpours coming on through with some rumbles of thunder. On and off showers and thunderstorms are likely tonight, and some more heavy downpours coming at us again tomorrow. Highs in the low 80s. I'm meteorologist Matt Standridge.
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Like, you know summer's here when one country song comes on and suddenly everybody's got their arm out the window.

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0: if you traveled today, like if you were on the road, I hope you had good luck. Memorial Day traffic turns perfectly normal adults into NASCAR analysts. Like, I saw people weaving lanes, doing mental calculations, convinced the lane moving 2 miles an hour faster is life-changing, then 30 minutes later, the person you pass pulls up next to you at the same gas station. Like, we fought for nothing. Just set the cruise at, I don't know, 5 miles over the speed limit and call it a day.
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3: It's an active evening out there across eastern Mississippi, western Alabama. We have some more widespread rain and downpours coming on through with some rumbles of thunder. On and off showers and thunderstorms are likely tonight, and some more heavy downpours coming at us again tomorrow. Highs in the low 80s. I'm meteorologist Matt Standridge.
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I hope you had a chance to rest and recharge and reflect. That's really what Memorial Day weekend is all about. 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Thank you to those that served, obviously, and thank you especially this weekend to those that gave the ultimate sacrifice.

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Ella Langley won 7 ACM awards a little over a week ago and apparently responded by saying, cool. Anyway, I'd also like to conquer television, stadiums, and possibly jazz. More on that in the breakdown, brought to you by Eggland's Best. Better taste, better nutrition, better eggs.

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1: Ella Langley, as you know, set a record by winning 7 ACM awards in one night. And she's already talking about what's next. In a new interview with Billboard, she laid out her bucket list. And honestly, it reads like somebody playing country music career mode on expert level. She wants to be the musical guest on Saturday Night Live, then eventually host it. She wants to sell out stadiums. She wants to start acting within the next year. She wants to headline Red Rocks Amphitheater after already opening there, which, fair. Once you play Red Rocks, your brain immediately goes, yeah, but what if my name was bigger on the poster? And then my favorite goal on the list, she wants a saxophone player in the band, which honestly feels very unbrand. Country music right now is one good sax solo away from becoming the coolest divorce soundtrack in America.
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11: It's an active evening out there across eastern Mississippi, western Alabama. We have some more widespread rain and downpours coming on through with some rumbles of thunder. On and off showers and thunderstorms are likely tonight, and some more heavy downpours coming at us again tomorrow. Highs in the low 80s. I'm meteorologist Matt Standridge.
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Minutes away from your most wanted song of the day. Part of the show, we give you the biggest song in country music. It's brought to you by Eggland's Best. 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
4: It's going to be a wet night out there across eastern Mississippi, western Alabama. Watch out for scattered showers and thunderstorms on and off all night as we drop down to the 60s. Tomorrow for your Tuesday, high chance of rain, heavy rain, downpours, and some thunderstorms will be likely on and off throughout the day. Highs will only hit the low 80s. I'm meteorologist Matt Standridge.

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11: It's going to be a wet night out there across eastern Mississippi, western Alabama. Watch out for scattered showers and thunderstorms on and off all night as we drop down to the 60s. Tomorrow for your Tuesday, high chance of rain, heavy rain, downpours, and some thunderstorms will be likely on and off throughout the day. Highs will only hit the low 80s. I'm meteorologist Matt Standridge. 97.

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2: It's going to be a wet night out there across eastern Mississippi, western Alabama. Watch out for scattered showers and thunderstorms on and off all night as we drop down to the 60s.

Mafia Tuesday, high chance of rain, heavy rain, downpours, and some thunderstorms will be likely on and off throughout the day. Highs will only hit the low 80s. I'm meteorologist Matt Standridge. 97.

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1: It's going to be a wet night out there across eastern Mississippi, western Alabama. Watch out for scattered showers and thunderstorms on and off all night as we drop down to the 60s. Tomorrow for your Tuesday, high chance of rain, heavy rain, downpours, and some thunderstorms will be likely on and off throughout the day. Highs will only hit the low 80s. I'm meteorologist Matt Stender.

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5: It's going to be a wet night out there across eastern Mississippi, western Alabama. Watch out for scattered showers and thunderstorms on and off all night as we drop down to the 60s. Tomorrow for your Tuesday, high chance of rain, heavy rain, downpours, and some thunderstorms will be likely on and off throughout the day. Highs will only hit the low 80s. I'm meteorologist Matt Standridge. 97.

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7: It's going to be a wet night out there across eastern Mississippi, western Alabama. Watch out for scattered showers and thunderstorms on and off all night as we drop down to the 60s. Tomorrow for your Tuesday, high chance of rain, heavy rain, downpours, and some thunderstorms will be likely on and off throughout the day. Highs will only hit the low 80s. I'm meteorologist Matt.

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0: are you our Facebook friend? 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
2: It's going to be a wet night out there across eastern Mississippi, western Alabama. Watch out for scattered showers and thunderstorms on and off all night as we drop down to the 60s. Tomorrow for your Tuesday, high chance of rain, heavy rain, downpours, and some thunderstorms will be likely on and off throughout the day. Highs will only hit the low 80s. I'm meteorologist Matt Standard. 97.

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3: It's going to be a wet night out there across eastern Mississippi, western Alabama. Watch out for scattered showers and thunderstorms on and off all night as we drop down to the 60s. Tomorrow for your Tuesday, high chance of rain, heavy rain, downpours, and some thunderstorms will be likely on and off throughout the day. Highs will only hit the low 80s. I'm meteorologist Matt Stindridge. 97.

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5: It's going to be a wet night out there across eastern Mississippi, western Alabama. Watch out for scattered showers and thunderstorms on and off all night as we drop down to the 60s. Tomorrow for your Tuesday, high chance of rain, heavy rain, downpours, and some thunderstorms will be likely on and off throughout the day. Highs will only hit the low 80s. I'm meteorologist Matt Stendridge. 97.

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7: The country weather. It's going to be a wet night out there across eastern Mississippi, western Alabama. Watch out for scattered showers and thunderstorms on and off all night as we drop down to the 60s. Tomorrow for your Tuesday, high chance of rain, heavy rain, downpours, and some thunderstorms will be likely on and off throughout the day. Highs will only hit the low 80s. I'm meteorologist Matt Stender.

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4: Our rainy, stormy stretch continues today across eastern Mississippi, western Alabama. Rain chances will be isolated this morning, but then more widespread this afternoon and evening as we hit the low 80s. There's a chance some of us get a quick half inch or more throughout the day today, with more rain tonight and tomorrow. I'm meteorologist Matt Standridge. 97.

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1: Good morning. It is just before 6 o'clock. There's light drizzle here in Meridian, and it is 71. And this is your community update, a service of Webb and Stevens Funeral Home on 97 OKK. From the Robert Barham Family Funeral Home, today is the service for Mrs. Sally K. Shelby. That'll be held at 3 o'clock at Forest Lawn Memorial Gardens today. 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That'll be at 11:30 at the Robert Barham Family Funeral Home. 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We do not have his visitation or service yet, but when it becomes available to us, we will pass it along to you. 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
2: I'm Cash Matlock with Queen City Newsfeed. Here's what's happening. Friends, family, and fellow veterans gathered through stormy weather Monday morning for the annual Memorial Day ceremony at the Mississippi Veterans Memorial Cemetery in Newton. Despite a smaller crowd, organizers said the mission remained the same, honoring those who made the ultimate sacrifice. More than 1,200 American heroes are buried at the cemetery. Ray Coleman with Mississippi Veterans Affairs reminded Mississippians that Memorial Day is a solemn time to remember the fallen and their families, while Justice Jennifer Branning encouraged Americans to reflect on the true cost of freedom even after the holiday has passed. And the Meridian Fire Department welcomed retired firefighters and their families Friday after its annual pre-Memorial Day fellowship luncheon. Fire Chief Michael Evans says the tradition gives former and current firefighters a chance to reconnect, share stories, and honor years of service to the city. About 70 retired firefighters attended the event, which also included a remembrance for department members who passed away during the past year. And Training Squadron 9 welcomed a new commanding officer Friday during a change of command ceremony at Naval Air Station Meridian. Commander Nathan White officially relieved Commander Evan Scott after more than a year leading the squadron. During Scott's tenure, VT-9 completed nearly 20,000 flight hours while training Navy and Allied aviators. Scott's next assignment will take him to Germany. I'm Cash Matlock with Queen City Newsfeed. For more news updates throughout the day, follow us on Facebook or visit our website. And if you'd like to send us a tip, you can send an email to tips@queencitynewsfeed.com.
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7: A rainy, stormy stretch continues today across eastern Mississippi, western Alabama. Rain chances will be isolated this morning, but then more widespread this afternoon and evening as we hit the low 80s. There's a chance some of us get a quick half inch or more throughout the day today, with more rain tonight and tomorrow. I'm meteorologist Matt Standridge.
8: Well, thank you, Matt. Currently, it is 70 in DeKalb in Philadelphia and 71 at NAS Meridian in Keyfield. From your Twin States Weather Authority, this is 97 OKK. And your hometown country morning show. We're going back to the real world. I don't know how to talk about it. Three-day weekend was nice, but now the day after is always super weird. So this morning, we're starting things off with the thoughts from the weekend. And apparently, we have found the dumbest criminal

in America. And I am not saying that to be mean. I am saying that because that is what the police are calling them. Full story in just a few. And by a few, I mean a few songs. This is Toby Keith.

97 OKK, your hometown country morning show. Are these the dumbest teen criminals of all time? Apparently the police seem to think so. We'll talk about them in our first thoughts of the day after Jordan Davis. This is Singles You Up on 97 OKK.

0: 97 OKK, your hometown country morning show. There's something about waking up on a Tuesday morning after a three-day weekend that makes you not even know what day of the week it is. But boy, do we have 3 days worth of crazy to talk about. The biggest stories over the weekend, in my opinion, we may have found the dumbest teen criminals of all time. Four New Orleans teenagers were recently arrested for stealing cars. Two of the teens were wearing ankle monitors the entire time. Yeah, the police were had already arrested these guys for other crimes, but here they are committing more, completely GPS enabled. I have absolutely no idea what they were thinking. An Idaho man recently set a new Guinness World Record, putting on 32 t-shirts in 1 minute. 32 in one. I don't even know how someone can possibly do that, if I'm being honest. But right here in Mississippi, in Brandon, you may have heard of this. 18-wheeler hauling Kit Kat bars recently overturned on Interstate 20. 11,000 pounds of Kit Kat bars. Now, the good news is no injuries were reported. However, highway entrance ramp was closed in both directions so crews can clean up the melted mess. Yeah, I know. When I first read that headline, I was like, yes! Free Kit Kats. But then I was like, oh, wait, it's Mississippi. It's hot. And chocolate, when spilled, does not stay unmelted. So, unfortunately, none of it was edible, which just makes me sad. It's 97 OKK, your hometown country morning show. Your country conundrum is coming your way next. There is a new college student that needs your advice.
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97 OKK, your hometown country morning show. A young lady who is going off to college for the first time next, what is it? Not next, it's in September. She is running into a country conundrum, and she needs your help. All the details coming up after Luke Combs. 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

97 OKK, your hometown country morning show. It is Quinn, and it is time for today's country conundrum. There's a young lady who is getting ready to go off to college. Her and her boyfriend of 2.5 years are going their separate ways, college-wise. She's just trying.

0: trying to figure out what to do relationship-wise. This is something that people listening right now probably have dealt with personally. So we need to know from you. Me, I've been single my whole life, never been in a committed relationship, so I am not one to answer this question. So I pass the baton, if you will. I go, okay, thank you for this. It's like every time someone hands me a baby, I look for the next closest adult that I can just hand the child off to. So what do you say? 601-693-3697. 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
9: Our rainy, stormy stretch continues today across eastern Mississippi, western Alabama. Rain chances will be isolated this morning, but then more widespread this afternoon and evening as we hit the low 80s. There's a chance some of us get a quick half inch or more throughout the day today, with more rain tonight and tomorrow. I'm meteorologist Matt Standridge. 97.

young lady is not sure as she goes off to college, a different one from her boyfriend. Do they stay together or do they go their separate ways? 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

97 OKK, your hometown country morning show. Today's country conundrum. A young lady is going off to college. She's been with the same guy for 2.5 years, but they're going to different universities, going to experience different things. She's wondering if she should experience those things, you know, as a single gal, or if she should stay loyal to him and stay together and see what's happening. Got a text message from Abby, and I'm going to read this the right way. Let him go. Go your separate ways. If you find your way to each other, then you just do. But if not, it's fine. You might meet someone else. That's the way you should read that. But for me, I'm reading it as, just let him go. You find somebody new. You might find your way back together one day. You might not. I don't know. I think her way is better of saying it. What about you? What do you think? Should they stay together? Should they break up? I think Mark has a very good point. He says, if you're already having these doubts, that is your answer. A lot of people, when they go, if you're already questioning it before you are actually separated, it's smart to

0: just separate and see if maybe life brings you back together. So everyone pretty much has the same take on this. I like that. Me, I have no takes on this. I just, I don't know, flip a coin. That's my suggestion. That's actually how I make every major life decision. You flip a coin, and then you just go with whatever it is, heads or tails. That's how I chose to vote this year. It landed sideways. I figured that makes sense.
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your hometown country morning show. So Megan Maroney recently posted a video on TikTok of her tanning on the beach, getting ready for her new tour. And I just got to say, Morgan Wallen, you messed up, boy.

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2: I'm Cash Matlock with Queen City Newsfeed. Here's what's happening. Friends, family, and fellow veterans gathered through stormy weather Monday morning for the annual Memorial Day ceremony at the Mississippi Veterans Memorial Cemetery in Newton. Despite a smaller crowd, organizers said the mission remained the same, honoring those who made the ultimate sacrifice. More than 1,200 American heroes are buried at the cemetery. Ray Coleman with Mississippi Veterans Affairs reminded Mississippians that Memorial Day is a solemn time to remember the fallen and their families, while Justice Jennifer Branning encouraged Americans to reflect

0: on the true cost of freedom even after the holiday has passed. And a Louisville man is headed to federal prison after a 2022 drug trafficking investigation involving fentanyl pills shipped through the mail. 39-year-old Medford Eland was sentenced to 51 months in prison after pleading guilty to conspiracy and possession with intent to distribute fentanyl. Investigators say agents intercepted a suspicious package mailed from Arizona before conducting a controlled delivery at Eland's home. And the Neshoba County Fair returns June 19th through the 26th in Philadelphia, marking 137 years of Mississippi tradition. Organizers say this year's fair moves to June to better match school schedules. Headliners include Trace Adkins, Drake White, and Ernest, while political speaking returns to Founders Square. Officials expect up to 100,000 visitors during the week-long event. More details are available now on our Facebook page and website. I'm Cash Matlock. For more news updates throughout the day, follow us on Facebook or visit queencitynewsfeed.com.
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8: The country weather. Our rainy, stormy stretch continues today across eastern Mississippi, western Alabama. Rain chances will be isolated this morning, but then more widespread this afternoon and evening as we hit the low 80s. There's a chance some of us get a quick half inch or more throughout the day today, with more rain tonight and tomorrow. I'm meteorologist Matt Standridge.
4: Well, thank you, Matt. Yes, currently it is 70 in DeKalb, Philadelphia. It's 71 at NAS Meridian and 72 at Keyfield. 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

Montana sky. Driven up and down the coast a few times. London, Paris, paradise. But ain't got much memory of the scenes, come to think I missed them all.

Speaking of the coast, remember five for beach, you and me. That sunset, cliffs by the sea, and the night rolled in. And you still talk about that moon that I can't recall, but God, I

97OKK, your hometown country morning show. A heartbreaking moment in Texas has turned into an incredible story of kindness and second chances. In today's Reason to Smile, it is two songs away. And fair warning, if you're an animal lover, this one's going to get you.

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2: We're going to Texas for today's Reason to Smile, where a disabled veteran named Tom had been homeless for nearly 2 years. And he just made the most heartbreaking decision a man could, leaving his dog Jake outside a Fort Worth fire station with a handwritten letter asking for help. Firefighters say that a 3-page note titled Safe Place explained that he was surrendering Jake and it was the hardest decision he had ever made. But he wanted his best friend to be safe and cared for. After this story spread online, the community stepped up in a huge way. A local business donated an RV camper for Tom to live in, while firefighters helped him get to medical appointments, meetings, and even set up the camper in a safe place. Tom says he still isn't ready to have Jake in his life, so Jake was actually adopted by the firefighters that he was left with. And now Jake lives at the firehouse and greets firefighters when they return from calls, quickly becoming part of the crew. The fire department says that both Tom and Jake's lives have been changed for the better, all because a community chose compassion. My name is Quinn, and that is your 97OKK Reason to Smile. We are celebrating birthdays and anniversaries for yesterday and today, so if you know somebody with a birthday or an anniversary, text it into us now at 601-693-3697.
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97OKK, your hometown country morning show. So yesterday we didn't celebrate birthdays and anniversaries because it was a holiday. So we are celebrating both days today. You know, somebody with a birthday or an anniversary yesterday or today, text them into us now at 601-693-3697.

Show. Good morning. It is Quinn. I hope your day is going good. It is time to celebrate some birthdays, shall we? Yeah, we're celebrating birthdays and anniversaries for yesterday and today. Yesterday was a holiday, so we decided to squeeze them all into one. Happy birthdays are in order. Actually, I should say thank you to everybody who submitted. Happy birthdays are in order to Don Blackwell, 87 years old. Clara Lynn, I'm going to try and say that properly. Clara Lynn, all one word, from Quitman, 2 years old today. MZ Johnson celebrating. Alicia Cross celebrated birthday, works in the mayor's office. Happy birthday, Alicia. Claire Withers is 19, and Kelsey Tibbetts is 18. Happy birthday to all y'all from us here at 97OKK. And I want to say a very special birthday to a wonderful lady in my life. Today is my grandma, Bertha Lozano, 94th birthday. Yes, my grandma is 94 years old today. Happy birthday, Grandma. You are not listening right now. You are sleeping and enjoying it. She makes the best tortillas you will ever have in your entire life, and I will fight whoever denies that. What do you say we spin this wheel and see who is winning the birthday balloon bouquet, shall we? That is going to Amzie Johnson. Amzie, happy birthday to you. We'll reach out and get your information. It's 97OKK. You know somebody with a birthday or an anniversary tomorrow, text it into us now at 601-693-3697. Also, if you have a birthday today, you share it with Hank Williams Jr.

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3: Our rainy, stormy stretch continues today across eastern Mississippi, western Alabama. Rain chances will be isolated this morning, but then more widespread this afternoon and evening as we hit the low 80s. There's a chance some of us get a quick half inch or more throughout the day today, with more rain tonight and tomorrow. I'm meteorologist Matt Standridge. 97.

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3: 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Morgan Wallen won Best Male Artist, and Zach Brown won Best Duo or Group. The Best Album Award went to Megan Maroney. Pay attention, country fans. Stella Lefty is here to stay. You may know her from this song. On a track.

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1: Now, went viral on TikTok multiple times over. The demand for her first North American tour sold out in minutes, even adding second shows at some stops. Her new EP, Is This Heaven, featuring

0: features the song Something to Lose with ACM New Male Artist nominee Vincent Mason. And finally, After Getting Married is a new album in the works for Lainey Wilson. She is teasing something major on the horizon via a series of mysterious billboards across the United States. Alongside an image of Lainey is her signature cowboy hat. The cryptic message, attention, Lainey Wilson has lost her phone, keys, and wallet. There's an instruction to text LOST to a number to help her find them. And in return, you'll get to hear a brief snippet of a new song, which fans believe LOST is the name of. You just might be seeing one of these billboards as you're driving down the road. And that is the latest from Music City, your Nashville news on 97 OKK.
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2: I'm Cash Matlock with Queen City Newsfeed. Here's what's happening. Friends, family, and fellow veterans gathered through stormy weather Monday morning for the annual Memorial Day ceremony at the Mississippi Veterans Memorial Cemetery in Newton. Despite a smaller crowd, organizers said the mission remained the same, honoring those who made the ultimate sacrifice. More than 1,200 American heroes are buried at the cemetery. Ray Coleman with Mississippi Veterans Affairs reminded Mississippians that Memorial Day is a solemn time to remember the fallen and their families, while Justice Jennifer Branning encouraged Americans to reflect on the true cost of freedom even after the holiday has passed. And the Meridian Fire Department welcomed retired firefighters and their families Friday after its annual pre-Memorial Day fellowship luncheon. Fire Chief Michael Evans says the tradition gives former and current firefighters a chance to reconnect, share stories, and honor years of service to the city. About 70 retired firefighters attended the event, which also included a remembrance for department members who passed away during the past year. And Training Squadron 9 welcomed a new commanding officer Friday during a change of command ceremony at Naval Air Station Meridian. Commander Nathan White officially relieved Commander Evan Scott after more than a year leading the squadron. During Scott's tenure, VT-9 completed nearly 20,000 flight hours while training Navy and Allied aviators. Scott's next assignment will take him to Germany. I'm Cash Matlock with Queen City Newsfeed. For more news updates throughout the day, follow

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3: Our rainy, stormy stretch continues today across eastern Mississippi, western Alabama. Rain chances will be isolated this morning, but then more widespread this afternoon and evening as we hit the low 80s. There's a chance some of us get a quick half inch or more throughout the day today, with more rain tonight and tomorrow. I'm meteorologist Matt Standridge.
4: Well, thank you, Matt. Currently, it is 71 in DeKalb, Philadelphia, 72 at NAS Meridian, and 72 at Key Field. A movie broke an insane record this weekend. It's your hometown country morning show. I don't know if you heard about this movie obsession, but it is doing things at the box office never seen before. We'll talk about that next on your hometown country morning show. Thank you.

97 OKK, your hometown country morning show. If you are planning on going to the movies anytime soon, there is one movie that you absolutely should be seeing. It is called Obsession. It has done something never done before. We'll talk about that two songs away.

97 OKK, your hometown country morning show. So there's one movie that people are talking about more than any other right now, and the fact that it is not the new Star Wars movie should tell you a lot about the current movie landscape. There is a new movie out called Obsession.

0: It is directed by a guy who got famous on YouTube and TikTok. And I'll tell you right now, this movie is doing things no other movie has ever done in history. It is a horror movie, which means I will not be seeing it. I do not like horror movies at all, so I will avoid this like the plague. But I am apparently the only person with that opinion right now, because this movie is breaking records. Now, it was made on a budget under $1 million. I believe $700,000 is how much it costs to make this movie. Its first weekend, it made $17 million. Its second weekend in the United States alone, it made $23 million. This is the first time in history that a horror movie has done better its second week than its first. The first time in history. It is getting rave reviews. A lot of people are saying that the main actress in the movie deserves an Oscar nomination for her performance. The plot of the movie: a dude makes a wish that the girl he likes would be obsessed with him, and boy, does she go crazy. And I'm not saying that she's going crazy. It's 100% his fault. But that is the basic gist of the movie. Go check it out. A lot of people are saying it is worth the ticket price. It's 97 OKK, your hometown country morning show. In a minute, we will return with the latest hit from Ella Langley and Morgan Wallen. And no, I don't mean a song from each of them. They're together, y'all.
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97 OKK, your hometown country morning show. It's funny, in the word Wallen, you actually can find the letters to spell Ella. It doesn't mean anything, but at the same time, it doesn't not mean anything. Right?

0: 97 LKK, your hometown country morning show. Good morning. It is Quinn, and it is Tuesday, which means it is time for my favorite part of the week. Ladies and gentlemen, this is the 97 OKK Pet of the Week, brought to you by Rockhouse Gun and Pawn. Everybody meet Tate. Tate is about 1 year old, and Tate looks done with everything. An adorable little kitty cat. $75 to bring Tate home into your life today. Up to date on all his feline vaccinations, microchipped and been dewormed, has been neutered, and has his rabies vaccination. He is located at Petco, so his adoption fee is cash only, and then it's just $75. Little adorable kitty cat. My God, this is a very cute cat, and that's coming from someone who is not a cat person. But the more cats I see, I'm like, am I becoming a cat person? Frankie probably wouldn't like that very much if I just surprised a new kitty cat in the apartment with us. But Tate is a cutie. Could make your life even better. I can promise you this. Pets never make your life worse. It's 97 OKK, your hometown country morning show. 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
3: Our rainy, stormy stretch continues today across eastern Mississippi, western Alabama. Rain chances will be isolated this morning, but then more widespread this afternoon and evening as we hit the low 80s. There's a chance some of us get a quick half inch or more throughout the day today, with more rain tonight and tomorrow. I'm meteorologist Matt Standridge.

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0: Ella Langley has put out two songs back to back about how she is jealous of another woman. Who is this woman that Ella Langley is jealous of? We deserve to see her. 97 OKK, your hometown country morning show. Quinn with you. Not sure if you guys heard about this, but in Brandon, there was a semi-truck, 18-wheeler, turned over, carrying 11,000 pounds of Kit Kat bars. No, not 11,000 Kit Kat bars, 11,000 pounds of Kit Kats. And it gave us a break of them and smashed them all on the ground. And that's 11,000 pounds of chocolate that's not getting eaten. And I'm just so sad. It's just so sad. The worst part about it is this is Mississippi. It was hot. Even though it was raining, it was still hot. And all that chocolate just melted away. R.I.P. to the chocolate. And the reason I can talk about it like this is because everyone was fine. No one was injured in the crash. Except for the people that are not going to be able to eat the chocolate. 30 minutes of continuous country is next. Luke Bryan kicks that off after this.
1: 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It's your hometown country morning show. 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
3: I'm Jessica Ettinger, CNBC. Wall Street is poised for a bounce today. Investors are optimistic the Iran war is closer to ending. Bond yields were pulling back this morning, but oil prices were jumping. Brent crude higher this morning as the U.S. conducted self-defense strikes in Iran. Now Iran is threatening to retaliate. U.S. crude still at about $92 a barrel today after hitting 108 last week. Gas prices pulled back after oil did. AAA says the national average for a gallon of regular today is sitting at $4.49 after hitting a four-year high of about $4.55 last week. The long holiday weekend, usually a good one for the movies to start the summer. Baby Yoda won the weekend box office in Disney's Star Wars, The Mandalorian, and Grogu. But it was the most disappointing opening weekend ever for a Star Wars movie. Jessica Ettinger, CNBC.
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Let's just say today is a pass.

97OKK, your hometown country morning show. 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I know, it happens to me every single day.

0: 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How's this for a change? 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
10: Watch out for a passing shower, rumble of thunder for the next few hours, but later this afternoon and evening, as temperatures climb into the low 80s with all the mugginess that's in the air, more widespread rain and storms will be likely. We'll have 60s tonight with more showers and more scattered rain tomorrow. I'm meteorologist Matt Standridge.

97 OKK, your hometown country station. Riley Green says he would do a full-on duets album with Ella Langley. Yeah, I would too, because it would make me so much money. This has changed my mind on 97 OKK.

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More coming up next.

97 OKK, your hometown country morning show. You know, when I say I got a woman, like, people just give me weird looks. But when Kane Brown sings it, apparently he turns it into a top 20 hit. So go him.

0: 97 OKK, your hometown country morning show. That is it for me. It is done. It's over. I'm going to go home and play with my dog. John Garrett is on his way in next. Do not forget, tomorrow, your first clue for the Grand Ole Opry Artist of the Week happens around 9:15. Until then, have a wonderful rest of your day.
1: 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We're coming right back.
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Morgan Wallen is your American Music Award Best Country Artist. I didn't even know the American Music Awards happened. Good for him. It's 97 OKK. Good for us that you're tuned and tapped in for 30 minutes of continuous country. Days like

0: 97 OKK hopes to be your constant companion this summer with 30 minutes of continuous country every hour. In fact, you're soaking in it now with George Burge.
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0: Your Country 97 OKK back after a long 3-day weekend. I hope it was a good one for you. And now's a great time to catch up on any news you might have missed on Queen City Newsfeed, including yesterday's Mississippi Veterans Memorial Day ceremony, which was a washout. A lot of folks couldn't make it because of the storms. However, they still had it. There's no reason a little rain should hold back the ceremony. We've got a complete wrap-up on Queen City Newsfeed, so keep up with local, national, and statewide news and events you need on Queen City Newsfeed. 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
5: Watch out for a passing shower, rumble of thunder for the next few hours, but later this afternoon and evening, as temperatures climb into the low 80s with all the mugginess that's in the air, more widespread rain and storms will be likely. We'll have 60s tonight with more showers and more scattered rain tomorrow. I'm meteorologist Matt Standridge.

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I think I know why Jordan Davis wants to turn that truck around. Because gas prices are so high, so he's going to buy him a scooter. 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

0: Your Country 97 OKK with Dan and Shay for you. So how did you spend your Memorial Day? I worked, did the old midday shift. You're welcome. And I went home, and it was International Wash Your Stinky Doggy Day. And, of course, I have three. I have Edward, who was my big 65-pound terrier pit bull mix. He's a handsome boy. He's a good boy. And then I got Daffodil and Daisy, who are my rat terriers. Everybody got a bath. And I use the baby shampoo on their face and their eyes so they don't burn their eyes. And then I use like cheap Walmart shampoo for their body just to kind of give them a nice scent. And now they're all April fresh and life is good again. The only thing is I had to change all their beds and all the sheets and towels on all the furniture because I don't want my house to smell like a stinky dog house. You know when you go in somebody's house and you don't even want to sit down on the furniture because it stinks like dogs? That is not my house. My house smells clean as a whistle. And I hope yours does too. If not, we're gonna make it smell a little better with the scent of Kenny Chesney, Morgan Wallen, and new artist Zach John King. Part of 30 Minutes of Continuous Country. It's next. It's here. It's OKK.
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If not, we do have a backup plan. If this country music thing doesn't work out, we're going all death metal.

shine. Your country 97 OKK. I'm about to blow your mind. Jason Aldean's first hit, Why, came out in 2005. And here we are 21 years later. His new album's called Songs About Us. And this song, Don't Tell On Me, is all up on it.

0: 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They have a five-game stand against Fort Scott, Kansas. 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
1: Watch out for a passing shower, rumble of thunder for the next few hours, but later this afternoon and evening, as temperatures climb into the low 80s with all the mugginess that's in the air, more widespread rain and storms will be likely. We'll have 60s tonight with more showers and more scattered rain tomorrow. I'm meteorologist Matt Standridge. 96.

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It is your country 97 OKK with Carrie Underwood. And I've noticed that truck songs, we don't hear as many of those these days. And I think it's because gas is a $4.20 a gallon. I think it's $4.55 nationally. I thought over the weekend we got all this good news that they ended the war and they were letting gas ships go through the Strait of Hormuz. But now I guess they're not. I don't know. I can't keep up. I'm thinking about

0: Just getting me a moped. I had one when I was a kid, and it cost 50 cents to fill up, and it went 100 miles on 50 cents, and that was even with my fat butt on it. Speaking of fat butt, you ready for lunch? 30 minutes of continuous country to stuff your ears while you stuff your belly with Billy Currington, Lady A, and a new Brantley Gilbert track all ahead on 97OKK, the app, Echo, and .com.
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your country, 97 OKK, getting into another 30 minutes of continuous country and headed toward lunch with the best Lady A song ever. I said what I said.

Mississippi and West Alabama. 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

Ella Langley, who has the number one fragrance in America called Be Her on 97 OKK, where I'm about to launch my own cologne. It's called Johnny, and it smells like brute and bad decisions.

0: Your Country 97 OKK at lunch with Lainey Wilson. You know what I have done this year? And it has actually made a big difference. I'm trying to get a little less floofy. So I've cut out sugar sodas. And now all I'm drinking are diet drinks and these new zero drinks. I got to tell you, even Walmart has a Sam's Choice Zero. And it tastes better than diet. I don't know what newfangled kind of aspartame, Splenda, Stevia, whatever they're using to sweeten sodas these days. But diet drinks have come a long way. And that's like 250 calories a pop. If you can substitute a couple of diet sodas for the regular sodas over the course of a couple of weeks, you might drop a couple of LBs. You might contact your doctor first before you start any weight loss program. And stay with me for more of Your Country. We'll fill you full with Al Dean, Luke Combs, and classic Brooks and Dunn on 97 OKK at lunch.
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2: Hey, this is Quinn Alexander, and here's the latest from Music City. Last night was the American Music Awards, and they delivered some insane moments, including Riley Green heating up the show with his performance of Worst Way, Darius Rucker winning the Veteran Voice Award, and Sam Barber picking up the Breakthrough Country Artist. Other winners from last night were Ella Langley winning for Best Female Country Artist and Best Country Song for Choosin' Texas, Morgan Wallen won Best Male Artist, and Zach Brown won Best Duo or Group. The Best Album Award went to Megan Maroney. Pay attention, country fans. Stella Lefty is here to stay. You may know her from this song. On a train.

0: nice to me.
1: Now, went viral on TikTok multiple times over. The demand for her first North American tour sold out in minutes, even adding second shows at some stops. Her new EP, Is This Heaven, features the song Something to Lose with ACM New Male Artist nominee Vincent Mason. And finally, After Getting Married is a new album in the works for Lainey Wilson. She is teasing something major on the horizon via a series of mysterious billboards across the United States. And on the billboard, alongside an image of Lainey in her signature cowboy hat, there is a cryptic message that reads, "Attention! Lainey Wilson has lost her phone, keys, and wallet." Then there's an instruction to text LOST to a number to help her find them, and in return, you get to hear a brief snippet of a new song, which fans believe LOST is the name of. My name is Quinn Alexander, and that is the latest from Music City. This has been your Nashville Minute.
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7: Spring weather in Mississippi can be unpredictable. Strong winds, sudden storms, and flying road debris can take a toll on your windshield.

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4: Watch out for a passing shower, rumble of thunder for the next few hours, but later this afternoon and evening, as temperatures climb into the low 80s with all the mugginess that's in the air, more widespread rain and storms will be likely. We'll have 60s tonight with more showers and more scattered rain tomorrow. I'm meteorologist Matt Standridge. 96.

Potts Farm was a place to go. 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

0: on this 137th year. I remember the first one. Me and Rob Allen went out there, and we had to set up the on-location broadcast equipment, which back in 137 years ago was two tin cans and a long piece of yarn. But it seemed to work. Anyway, the technology's got a lot better, and so has the lineup. How about this? Trace Adkins, Drake White, and Ernest, among others. Plus, we have all of the lineup for this year, including the rodeo, the Miss Neshoba County Fair pageant. Get the info. It's coming up. Get the news you need on Queen City News Feed, and get your country that you need to get you through the workday, like Morgan Wallen and New John Party, part of 30 minutes of continuous country. 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
2: 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It's time to crank up the hits. 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

0: come on, admit it. You find yourself listening longer and longer. It's about the variety.
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0: Today's country and your all-time favorites. Yeah, we like it too. 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

Carrie Underwood, who spends most of her summer in her garden, and she eats what she grows. She's a vegan. And we're 97 OKK with 30 minutes of continuous, beautiful country music.

Your Country 97 OKK at work with Luke Combs. And, you know, we always hear about Americans who are leaving America. I don't want to live in the country anymore. And not just Ellen DeGeneres or Rosie O'Donnell. A lot of people say they're leaving. Surveys show millions of Americans have looked into moving to Canada, Mexico, United Kingdom, Australia, and Italy. Listen, I don't know what else is going on in the rest of the world, but I ain't moving to Mexico. I'm not moving to Yemen. I don't want to go to Turkey. I don't want to go to anything that ends in Stan. No matter how bad you think America might be, go live somewhere else. Go live in Siberia and send me a letter and tell me how great life is over there. People just want a bellyache. Look, if you're not happy with America, do something about it. You don't want to just leave it. What else is out there? What, are you going to go live in Chad?

0: Listen, Chad is not all it's cracked up to be. I got a weekend place over there. I need to put it on an Airbnb because I don't visit there much anymore. However, if you do plan on going to another country and becoming an expat, you can still listen to Your Country on 97OKK when you tap that app. But good luck getting a Wi-Fi signal in Johannesburg. Okay, and that officially is all of the other country names I can name. And in other countries, you don't get Morgan Wallen, FGL, and Parmalee. 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
14: Watching the radar closely this afternoon and evening across eastern Mississippi, western Alabama. More scattered showers and thunderstorms developing as temperatures are climbing into some low 80s. It's definitely going to be unsettled the rest of the day with some heavy downpours at times. We'll drop down to the 60s tonight with a little more rain on and off. I'm meteorologist Matt Sanders.

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0: on the right station for your country, 97 OKK. With another 30 minutes of continuous country headed your way, the first new Kenny Chesney song in 2 years. I got it. It's called Carry On, and it sounds like a Kenny Chesney song. Then I have Lauren Rhett's favorite Thomas Rhett song, one of mine too. And good news, Shaboozy's on the way, plus Todd B at 3, and the first day of a short work week includes the Coors Light Drive at 5, brought to you by Magnolia Beverage. And B-Dub is back on the MIC tonight at 7 on 97 OKK.
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2: 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President Donald Trump is safe after a frightening security scare at the White House Correspondents' Dinner Saturday night. Reports say loud bangs, possibly gunfire.
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I'm Cash Matlock with Queen City News Feed with a breaking news update for you. Two pilots safely ejected after a Navy plane crashed Tuesday near the Kemper and Noxubee County line, authorities said. Kemper County Sheriff James Moore confirmed the crash happened near the Tanner Farms area along Highway 45 in Noxubee County. Authorities said both pilots ejected safely following the crash. Additional details, including what led to the crash, were not immediately available. We're going to be working to bring you the latest updates on this situation as they develop. I'm Cash Matlock, Queen City News Feed.

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0: Your Country 97 OKK with Dylan Scott, and I am John Garrett, getting ready for the Neshoba County Fair. We already have the lineup. It all starts on Friday, June 19th with the rodeo, and listen to this year's lineup of entertainment. Trace Adkins. I saw Trace Adkins. I've seen him twice, each time was better than the last. Saw him once in 04 and then once about 10 years ago. Drake White and Ernest. This is a pretty good lineup. Probably one of the better lineups I recall. And they always have top-notch entertainment. We have the full schedule and everything you need to know about this year's Neshoba County Fair. Just click Queen City News Feed and get connected. And I'll connect you with Sam Hunt, Chris Young, and Craig Morgan after a quick break. Right cheer on 97 OKK.
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9: I'm Cash Matlock with Queen City News Feed with a breaking news update for you. Two pilots safely ejected after a Navy plane crashed Tuesday near the Kemper and Noxubee County line, authorities said. Kemper County Sheriff James Moore confirmed the crash happened near the Tanner Farms area along Highway 45 in Noxubee County. Authorities said both pilots ejected safely following the crash. Additional details, including what led to the crash, were not immediately available. We're going to be working to bring you the latest updates on this situation as they develop. I'm Cash Matlock, Queen City News Feed.
10: We're watching the radar closely this afternoon and evening across eastern Mississippi, western Alabama. More scattered showers and thunderstorms developing as temperatures are climbing into some low 80s. It's definitely going to be unsettled the rest of the day with some heavy downpours at times. We'll drop down to the 60s tonight with a little more rain on and off. I'm meteorologist Matt Standridge.

I knew I'd see her around. I'd be at some party, she'd show up and I'd be walking out. Or across some parking lot, hiding behind her sister. I'd look up, she'd be at the red light beside me in that white Maxima with the sticker on the back. I'd act

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It's hitting a little too close to home.

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0: your country, 97 OKK. That is Ella Langley and Morgan Wallen. At this point, we don't even need to use their last names anymore. We can just say there's Ella and Morgan. Or I guess we could say there's Langley and Wallen. Either way, I got Barry coming up with Bentley, Elena, and A. And then Dub tonight. And don't miss Alexander tomorrow with your country morning show. It's 97 OKK, your official station of summer and the 20 days before summer.
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97 OKK. Y'all have an excellent afternoon. Todd B's up at 3, and I'm going to leave you with Lauren Elena and Chase Matthew teaming up for All My Exes on OKK.

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0: 97OKK, just after 3 o'clock. Todd Berry here. Have you been thinking all day long to yourself, it's Monday, and have to correct yourself?
1: Yeah.
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0: Hey, it's Cole Swindell on your hometown country. We are 97 OKK. All right, Todd Berry here, ready to rock and roll your way through the afternoon here with these long 30-minute music sets. Got another extra long set coming up. We got Double Luke's on the way with Brian and Combs. The beautiful Ella Langley has another huge hit on her hands. And Jason Aldean starts the next extra long set. Plus, weather. Yeah, more pop-up showers and thunderstorms. Got those for about the next few days. Matt Standridge tells you what tonight's going to be like next.
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11: Watching the radar closely this afternoon and evening across eastern Mississippi, western Alabama. More scattered showers and thunderstorms developing as temperatures are climbing into some low 80s. It's definitely going to be unsettled the rest of the day with some heavy downpours at times. We'll drop down to the 60s tonight with a little more rain on and off. I'm meteorologist Matt Zinder.

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0: It's Morgan Wallen featuring Post Malone and your hometown country, 97OKK. And Todd Berry here this afternoon from the National Weather Service. We don't have any severe weather warnings yet for the area, but we do have a special weather statement for a strong thunderstorm right now that basically is moving over Meridian. And the strong thunderstorm is going to impact the northwestern portion of Lauderdale County till around 4:15. So Meridian, Collinsville, Marion, Sekulina, I know that you're hearing it right now if you're not seeing it right up close, and Daleville and Martin, it'll be your way here in about the next 5 minutes. And then toward 4 o'clock, Meridian Naval Air Station, NAS Meridian, that storm will be there as well. So again, a very strong thunderstorm for you to keep your eye on for the next 15, 20 minutes here in Lauderdale County. 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

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Let's get you some new country on. They've been at it in the studio, working hard for a few months. Now we get to hear new Dan and Shay.

Mississippi and West Alabama. 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Butler, Stonewall, Union. 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

getting back into the swing of things today. You'll be happy to know that this day is almost done. Pull that 4 o'clock and 30 minutes of continuous country to get you through the rest of it. You got 97 OKK.

0: Morgan Wallen. I'm the problem. It is your hometown country, 97 OKK. Todd Berry here, and hope you enjoyed your Memorial Day weekend. We had a blast Thursday and all through the weekend out at the Mississippi Blues baseball games. You're a team, Meridian, we got a good team. 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All right, so now, tonight, all right, we got two for Tuesday tonight. Tomorrow, Military Appreciation Night. 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And then on Friday, you get all kinds of fun. Lauderdale County Night going to be happening with your Meridian Blues. 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Enjoy some good baseball and summer fun from 97 OKK. Next, you've got Scotty McCreary. You got David Lee Murphy. And another extra long set of continuous country.
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8: Watching the radar closely this afternoon and evening across eastern Mississippi, western Alabama, more scattered showers and thunderstorms developing as temperatures are climbing into some low 80s. It's definitely going to be unsettled the rest of the day with some heavy downpours at times. We'll drop down to the 60s tonight with a little more rain on and off. I'm meteorologist Matt Sandridge.

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All right, we're going to get this work day done. Heading to the Coors Line Drive at 5 before you know it. Right now, I got Scotty McCreary on 97OKK.

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0: Low Cash is on your hometown country. We are 97 OKK, and Ty Berry here as we're getting set to roll home here on Tuesday. You ready for country? 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We're ready for all of it with Ella Langley. Hey, Tucker Wedmore is now an official award winner in country music. He won Best New Male Artist at the ACMs a couple of Sunday nights ago. That and more with 30 Minutes Nonstop next.
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3: Jessica Ettinger, CNBC. It was a mixed day on Wall Street for the major averages. But wow, some records were set. First, let's look at the Dow. It was down 118 points. Chevron shares dragging it lower. They were down 3.5% today. The S&P 500 and the Nasdaq each hitting fresh record highs. The S&P 500 index up 45 points. The Nasdaq was up 312 points. Checking shares of Nvidia. They closed down 0.2% this afternoon. Meantime, companies whose shares hit fresh all-time highs today include Apple, Delta Airlines, J.B. Hunt Transport, Goldman Sachs, and Morgan Stanley. 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It was a chip frenzy on Semi, Texas Instruments, Lam Research, AMD, all hitting record highs. Micron hitting a record high and a $1 trillion market cap for the very first time. Jessica Ettinger, CNBC.
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97 OKK. It's a Coors Light Drive at 5. Todd Berry here. And last night, AMAs. Who were the big country winners? Country News. Got it in 6 minutes, and we'll find out. It's hard to

0: Kojo. It's Cody Johnson on your hometown country, 97 OKK, and a Tuesday Coors Light Drive at 5. All right, short work week. Oh, man, I've been thinking it's Monday all day long. Have you? Well, anyway, good news is it's Tuesday. We're ready to get you home here. Now, the long set of country coming up. We've got Morgan Wallen, Jordan Davis, Jason Aldean, Luke Combs. Man, a big old extra long set of country. Plus, the American Music Awards last night. Country music, big showing. Let's find out who won with Quinn.
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2: Hey, this is Quinn Alexander, and here's the latest from Music City. Last night was the American Music Awards, and they delivered some insane moments, including Riley Green heating up the show with his performance of Worst Way, Darius Rucker winning the Veteran Voice Award, and Sam Barber picking up the Breakthrough Country Artist. Other winners from last night were Ella Langley winning for Best Female Country Artist and Best Country Song for Choosin' Texas, Morgan Wallen won Best Male Artist, and Zach Brown won Best Duo or Group. The Best Album Award went to Megan Maroney. Pay attention, country fans. Stella Lefty is here to stay. You may know her from this song. On a train.

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1: Now, went viral on TikTok multiple times over. The demand for her first North American tour sold out in minutes, even adding second shows at some stops. Her new EP, Is This Heaven, features the song Something to Lose with ACM New Male Artist nominee Vincent Mason. And finally, After Getting Married is a new album in the works for Lainey Wilson. She is teasing something major on the horizon via a series of mysterious billboards across the United States. And on the billboard, alongside an image of Lainey in her signature cowboy hat, there is a cryptic message that reads, "Attention, Lainey Wilson has lost her phone, keys, and wallet." Then there's an instruction to text LOST to a number to help her find them, and in return, you get to hear a brief snippet of a new song, which fans believe LOST is the name of. My name is Quinn Alexander, and that is the latest from Music City. This has been your Nashville Minute.
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3: This evening, widespread rain and storms are passing by across eastern Mississippi, western Alabama. Not necessarily super severe, just some really good downpours at times with some rumbles of thunder. More showers are likely tonight as we drop to some upper 60s, with more rain and storms developing for tomorrow. I'm meteorologist Matt Stander.

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Man, the reviews are just through the roof on the new Jason Aldean album. Just dropped a couple of weeks ago, and from it, Don't Tell on Me, 97 OKK. 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

0: Morgan Wallen on your hometown country. Hey, we're 97 OKK. Oh man, the course I drive at 5 here on the way home Tuesday. And I know you're ready for a bunch of music and not a bunch of yapping. So we're going to get right to it. His name is Zach John King, New Country. Corey Kent, Brett Eldridge, Cole Swindell, and 30 minutes of continuous country as we make our way home.
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His name is Zach John King. It's called Kids Drinking. 97 OKK.

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0: Hey, it's Post Malone and your hometown country. 97 OK, Kate, Luke Combs helping out too. All right, here we are. Todd Berry here riding home on what's going to be a short work week Tuesday. Hope you're having a great one. And want to remind you, Meridian Blues back on the field. Tonight, 2 for Tuesday. 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
1: Radar closely this afternoon and evening across eastern Mississippi, western Alabama. More scattered showers and thunderstorms developing as temperatures are climbing into some low 80s. It's definitely going to be unsettled the rest of the day with some heavy downpours at times. We'll drop down to the 60s tonight with a little more rain on and off. I'm meteorologist Matt.

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It's got his buds Tim McGraw and Eric Church and Morgan Wallen. We're going to play it for you after this 97 OKK.

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0: Stanley Gilbert. It's been a while since I've been able to say on the radio that, hey, here's the new song from Brantley Gilbert. But I get to say it next because he's about 6 minutes away. Ella Langley and more coming up.
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Won't be long till he's here. Another long 30-minute set of continuous country. Those long sets for you all night long. Luke Bryan,

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